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2: 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The Candyman is on the prowl. And for those that want to get busy, you got to speak up now.

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Think about all those wonderful times that we used to have. Yeah. Now I know things aren't the way they used to be right now, but they are gonna get better someday.

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2: 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Stevie B.
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